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Bet you 5 to 10, old Maggie's back in town. 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Saki Daughtry, Jenny Diver, Polly Beecham, and old Lucy Brown. 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

One day after looking at the newspaper, reading a story about this underwear character from Chicago, Flash Cat, you know, one of them guys that's got so many rings and so many fingers that he can't keep them out of your business. And then he was, to take it all, you know, he was buried in a Cadillac coffin, driving as if he didn't know he done drove it to death. So anyway, once again, it's about time.

cancer. And my name is Larry. And I like a woman that loves everything and everybody.